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1: She's in love with herself. She likes the dark. And on her milk white neck, the devil's mark.

Doesn't matter if it's a large town or a small town. Just like Joshua and the famous.

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I know I'll often stop and